0: but it's rubbish. They don't know what they're talking about half the time, or probably two-thirds of the time. I would really avoid buying these things that haven't gone through the rigorous testing process that we have in this country.
1: Testing is underway on a potential second case of H5 bird flu in a long-nosed fur seal in South Australia, following the nation's first confirmed detection of the disease in a mammal. Checking sport, the Sydney Roosters minor premiership hopes have taken a major hit with an upset loss to the West Tigers 25-24 at Allianz Stadium. The Sharks' top four hopes have been kept alive with a 30-22 win over the Titans. Joey Manu has been confirmed as signing number 7 for the PNG Chiefs for 2028. The Sydney Swans have defeated North Melbourne 123-70 in the AFLW. The Swans beat the Bombers 66-42 in front of a record crowd at the SCG. That's the latest. I'm Sasha Foote.
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3: The forecast for the rest of your Monday, partly cloudy and a medium chance of showers in the late morning and afternoon. Maroochydore and Caloundra, 22 degrees. Nambour and Noosa Heads, 23. And Mullaney and the Hinterland, 20 degrees.

It's 10 past 10 on your Monday morning. It was featured on their Golden Greats album released in 1978, The Hollies and Gasoline Alley Bread. Female vocal group from Philly, The 3 Degrees before that, When Will I See You Again for the 70s double. And talking about the ladies, Aussie singer Mark Holden's song, Just For You, now on 104.9 Sunshine FM.

I hope your Monday morning is going well. You know, we're nearly at the end of August. It's the 24th today. Wow. Spring is around the corner, the best season ever on the Sunshine Coast. I love it. Well, he's collaborated with Carole Baeyer-Sager, Roy Orbison, and written songs for Whitney Houston, Diana Ross, Tina Turner, just to name a few. It's quite the resume, isn't it? Albert Hammond, Down by the River. Mark Holden before Albert, I Want to Make You My Lady for the 70s double play. And Anne Murray is coming up soon on Sunshine Coast radio station 104.9 Sunshine FM.

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0: 1027, Lou Phillips rolling out some fantastic songs for your Monday morning. Thanks for your company. Well, take that. I couldn't help myself. Supreme from Robbie Williams, released in 2000. The Jackson 5 before Robbie, I Want You Back. And Anne Murray, Snowbird from 1970. More music coming up soon on Sunshine FM. Meanwhile, here's Chris Wordsworth with a very special guest.
1: We're talking to Luke Gregson from the Sunshine Coast's longest established funeral directors, station sponsor Gregson & Waite. Good morning, Luke.
2: Good morning, Chris.
1: We've tackled some difficult topics, but today I'd like your advice about one of the hardest, talking to our kids about losing loved ones.
2: Those conversations are incredibly hard on everyone, but it's so important to help children understand loss and learn how to cope in a supported, healthy way.
1: How soon should we be having the conversation?
2: As soon as possible. If they hear the news from someone that they don't know well, it can lead to confusion, fear, insecurity, even anger. You know, children experience grief in many different ways. Their reaction depends on age, personality, and how they understand the world. Some become quiet and withdrawn, others quite emotional. Grief often comes in waves too. There can be changes in sleep, appetite, and how they're doing at school also.
1: So you're actually saying what our kids need most is honesty, reassurance, and stability.
2: Absolutely. Answering these questions openly and simply helps a lot. And keep in mind they might ask the same question many times as they process what's happened. Using clear, gentle language is important. Phrases like "someone has gone to sleep" rarely helps. Above all, children also need to be reminded they are safe and loved, and maintaining familiar routines is good. Our kids can often find it helpful to express their feelings through drawing, creating memory boxes, and storytelling about the people they've lost. They might ask that they can be involved in the funeral service too. Everyone is unique, but the common denominator is to help children feel supported and better able to understand the loss.
1: And if extra support could help?
2: There are helpful resources available, including beautifully written children's books about grief. You can talk to school counsellors, and there are great resources available from Kids Helpline and the Parent Helpline websites.
1: And I'm sure the Gregson and Waite family can help with considered and compassionate advice too.
2: Absolutely.
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It certainly is. Petula Clark, A Sign of the Times from 1966. Eric Clapton before Petula, I Can't Stand It. And did you know he's the only artist inducted into the Rock and Roll Hall of Fame 3 times? For Cream, The Yardbirds and his solo career. That's pretty impressive, isn't it? You'll be impressed with the next song too. Lindsay Bear, 104.9 Sunshine FM.

0: That's a nice little toe-tapper, isn't it, for your Monday morning? The Four Seasons and Why Do Fools Fall in Love? Good question. Michael Bublé before that, Haven't Met You Yet, and you know he wrote that just before he met his wife. Coincidence? I think not. And kicking off the triple play, Lindsay Beer with his psychedelic 70s hit, She Taught Me How to Love Again. There's a lot of love in the show this morning. Let's keep it going. More music, more memories, more often on 104.9 Sunshine FM.
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hope your Monday morning is being kind so far. We've got some great music to give you some energy after your weekend off. Unless you're in hospitality and worked all weekend, of course, you can just dance around the house. You've got the day off. It's coming up to the news, weather and sport at 11 o'clock. Founding members of the band McGuinness Flint, Gallagher and Lyle, Breakaway from 1976. The Gallery before that, Nice to Be With You for the 70s double. And see if you can guess the next band coming up. Here's a few hints. They toured with Jackson 5 and everyone's dad had one. 104.9 Sunshine FM.

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1: Hello, I'm Sasha Foote. A new poll shows One Nation's popularity has dropped sharply while the opposition has regained ground. The latest demo survey reveals support for the minor party has fallen 5 points to 24%, largely driven by a decline in female voters. Meanwhile, the coalition's primary vote has risen to 25%, putting them just 1 point behind the federal government. Advocates are calling on the energy regulator to take action on network premiums that they believe are driving cost of living pressures. A joint letter submitted by consumers, small business and social sector groups say the cost of network investment should only be recovered at the lowest level necessary. Energy Consumers Australia Chief Executive Brendan French says it's time the regulators prioritise Australians.
2: It's clear to us that these networks have really been given a good deal over the last 10 to 15 years, and they've been able to get more return on this investment than we think is warranted.
1: The federal coalition is ramping up pressure on tech giants, demanding Meta publish the algorithms that dictate what others see online. Liberal frontbenchers say the move is vital to curb online harms and force big platforms into total transparency. A Senate committee is preparing to deliver its final report on proposed social media safety laws tomorrow. Authorities are investigating a second suspected case of H5 bird flu in a mammal. The long-nosed fur seal was found in South Australia one day after the nation's first positive case was recorded in the same species in the state's south. A world-first treatment delivered at Sydney Children's Hospital has stopped up to 80 daily seizures for an infant suffering from a rare genetic disorder. Baby Bodhi accessed the life-changing medication in just 6 weeks thanks to a new fast-track system for new therapies targeting complex childhood diseases. Sydney Children's Hospital Dr. Michelle Lorenzoi says the treatment pathway is a major medical milestone.
3: It can take months or years for a treatment to move from discovery to the patients who need it, because we just don't have the mechanisms of thinking about how to safely and ethically give it to patients in a short period of time. So that's why we've developed this innovative therapies pathway.
1: Also making news, One Nation MP Barnaby Joyce claims his colleague misspoke when he suggested the party's migration intake would not be too different from Labor. Checking sport, the minor premiership race has been blown open by the Roosters' 24-24 loss to the Tigers at Allianz Stadium. The Warriors and Panthers now neck and neck with two rounds to go, separated by just 1 point on differential. Pat Cummins is giving no guarantees of Manu Labuschagne being part of October's tour of South Africa. The 32-year-old hasn't scored a test century since 2023, and Lando Norris has made it back-to-back Formula One wins, taking out the Dutch Grand Prix. That's the latest. I'm Sasha Foote.
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4: The forecast for the rest of your Monday on the Sunshine Coast: partly cloudy and a medium chance of showers in the late afternoon, about 50%. Light winds becoming easterly, 15 to 20 kilometres per hour, late in the afternoon and evening. Maroochydore, Caloundra, 22 degrees.

Good morning, Sunshine Coast. I hope you're enjoying the music. The unique voice of Gene Pitney's Blue Angel from 1974. Jimmy Cliff before that with his reggae release, Wonderful World, Beautiful People. It's such a joyful song. We need more of that, don't we? And here we are. Carter and Carter are up next on 104.9 Sunshine FM.

0: The brilliant Willie Nelson, also known as Shotgun Willie, and his version of a jazz classic, All of Me. What a legend. An inspiring husband and wife duo, Carter and Carter before Willie. The best things in life are free from 2007. Ain't that the truth? Whitney's mum, Thelma, is on her way on Sunshine Coast radio station 104.9 Sunshine FM.
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0: Such a groovy track. Founder of Steely Dan, the distinctive sound of Donald Fagen, IGY, What a Beautiful World from 1982. The incredible Jeff St. John before Donald, Teach Me How to Fly. With Thelma Houston kicking off the triple play, Don't Leave Me This Way from 1976. Well, I'm not leaving just yet. More music coming up for you with Human Nature on 104.9 Sunshine FM.
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Celtic soul musician Van Morrison. Did You Get Healed from 1987? How good's the saxophone in that song? Wow. And Human Nature before Van, Wishes, released in 1996. 90s singer Maria McKee now on 104.9 Sunshine FM.

0: You know, it's been 46 years since he's been gone. John Lennon, Whatever Gets You Through the Night. It's such a shame. Imagine how much music he would have produced by now. And the beautiful Carly Simon before John, You're So Vain. That was definitely about Warren Beatty. And from the movie soundtrack, Days of Thunder. Remember Maverick and Goose? 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
1: Hello, I'm Sasha Foote. A new poll shows One Nation's popularity has dropped sharply while the opposition has regained ground. The latest demo survey reveals support for the minor party has fallen 5 points to 24%, largely driven by a decline in female voters. Meanwhile, the coalition's primary vote has risen to 25%, putting them just 1 point behind the federal government. Advocates are calling on the energy regulator to take action on network premiums that they believe are driving cost of living pressures. A joint letter submitted by consumers, small business and social sector groups say the cost of network investment should only be recovered at the lowest level necessary. Energy Consumers Australia Chief Executive Brendan French says it's time the regulators prioritise Australians.
2: It's clear to us that these networks have really been given a good deal over the last 10 to 15 years, and they've been able to get more return on this investment than we think is warranted.
1: The federal coalition is ramping up pressure on tech giants, demanding Meta publish the algorithms that dictate what others see online. Liberal frontbenchers say the move is vital to curb online harms and force big platforms into total transparency. A Senate committee is preparing to deliver its final report on proposed social media safety laws tomorrow. Authorities are investigating a second suspected case of H5 bird flu in a mammal. The long-nosed fur seal was found in South Australia one day after the nation's first positive case was recorded in the same species in the state's south. A world-first treatment delivered at Sydney Children's Hospital has stopped up to 80 daily seizures for an infant suffering from a rare genetic disorder. Baby Bodhi accessed the life-changing medication in just 6 weeks thanks to a new fast-track system for new therapies targeting complex childhood diseases. Sydney Children's Hospital Dr. Michelle Lorenzoi says the treatment pathway is a major medical milestone.
3: It can take months or years for a treatment to move from discovery to the patients who need it, because we just don't have the mechanisms of thinking about how to safely and ethically give it to patients in a short period of time. So that's why we've developed this innovative therapies pathway.
1: Also making news, One Nation MP Barnaby Joyce claims his colleague misspoke when he suggested the party's migration intake would not be too different from Labor. Checking sport, the minor premiership race has been blown open by the Roosters' 24-24 loss to the Tigers at Allianz Stadium. The Warriors and Panthers now neck and neck with two rounds to go, separated by just 1 point on differential. Pat Cummins is giving no guarantees of Manu Labuschagne being part of October's tour of South Africa. The 32-year-old

0: Auckland hasn't scored a test century since 2023, and Lando Norris has made it back-to-back Formula One wins, taking out the Dutch Grand Prix. That's the latest. I'm Sasha Foote.
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2: 4 minutes past midday. Good afternoon. A partly cloudy Monday. There is a medium chance of showers this afternoon. Light winds becoming easterly at 15 to 20 k's, expecting a top of 22 degrees. Tomorrow, partly cloudy up to 24 degrees. A shower or two on Wednesday, 25. Partly cloudy Thursday, and 23 degrees.

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Chicory Tip is the name of that band, and Son of My Father. And we play the Eagles to kick off my afternoon. And one of these nights at 11 past midday, Dom Ronaldo on your Monday. Hope it's going well and you had a terrific weekend. On the way, we've got the Beatles. But this is Phil Collins and Two Hearts. 104.9 Sunshine FM.

0: 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We're the Sunshine Coast radio station. That's Atomic Kitten and The Tide Is High. Before that, we heard The Beatles, the classic Something featuring George Harrison. And Phil Collins kicked off that triple play in two hearts at 20 minutes past midday. Of course, the NRL, the AFL, the business end of the season about to begin. Overseas, the English Premier League started with a lot of the big leagues around the world, and I mentioned that because of Queensland's own Lucas Harrington. Well, didn't think that he'd get a debut that quickly, but he did come on, playing for Hull City in the first round of the English Premier League against Manchester United, which they won, bit of an upset. And just reading in the Courier Mail how happy he was to come on, and he's still pinching himself, I reckon. So well done, young man. Coming up next, Supertramp, Taking the Long Way Home. 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

0: More music, more memories, more often. 104.9 Sunshine FM. Spirits in the material world. That's the Police. Billy Thorpe and the Aztecs from the 60s and Poison Ivy. And Supertramp before that at 27 minutes to 1 with Dom Renato on your Monday afternoon. Morris Albert with a beautiful song from the 70s in just a moment and his feeling Sunshine Coast weather for the remainder of today. A shower or two, possibly. Expecting a top of 22 degrees. Now tomorrow up to 24 and partly cloudy.
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0: 104.9 Sunshine FM, we're the Sunshine Coast radio station with Chris Norman. Susie Q stumbling in. Simply read Money's Too Tight to Mention and kicked off that triple play with Maurice Albert and his Feelings at 13-1. Up next, Billy Joel's The Big Shot. Now in Sunshine Coast News, a fresh round of community events is being rolled out at a park that has faced concerns over its condition and safety. Free activities, including skate lessons, there's yoga and family play sessions, are being held at Nambour's Quota Memorial Park amid efforts to encourage locals back into that space. Now, they follow a recent clean-up, maintenance, graffiti removal and signage works. And after police and government representatives highlighted the steps they're taking to improve confidence in the park, Sunshine Coast Council is partnering with the Nambour Community Centre and Trinity Youth and Community Services to deliver the events. Well done. If you'd like to find out more on that, check out sunshinecoastnews.com.au.
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0: 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Sweet La La Long and Billy Joel's Big Shot. 4 minutes to one. Dom Renato with you this afternoon. News, sport and weather is coming up shortly. We'll have a look at a couple of celebrity birthdays in the next hour. To take us to news at one, this is Barry White.
1: I've heard people say that too much of anything is not good for you, baby. But I don't know about that. There's many times that we've loved and we've shared love and made love. It doesn't seem to me like it's enough.

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1: Hello, I'm Jefferson Shaw. The opposition is rejecting claims a One Nation MP made a small mistake on immigration targets. David Farley says the minor party would allow around 230,000 migrants into the country each year across all visa classes. But the One Nation leadership maintains Mr. Farley misspoke and annual net migration would be capped at 130,000. Shadow Home Affairs Minister John O'Dunham says they don't even know what their own policy is.
2: It wasn't a small mistake, this is true, because he went into detail. That means that party room have had a lot to say about that, and the thinking behind what David Farley says does indicate that it can't just be the 130,000.
1: More than 25,000 victim survivors fleeing domestic violence have accessed emergency funding of up to $5,000. The federal program, which provides cash and essential goods, is designed to make it easier for people to flee unsafe environments. The Swans coach is vowing to win back the trust of fans after some walked out before the men's game at the SCG. Five players have been stood down for breaches of club standards at a Melbourne hotel, and a police investigation into an allegation of sexual assault at a hotel is ongoing. There are reports those accusations now include multiple claims of sexual conduct without consent. A Sydney shark attack survivor has described the ocean predator as a monster as she speaks out about her recovery. Leah Stewart has been undergoing weeks of treatment since being mauled by the great white at Coogee and says she can finally see some light. In a preview of an interview with 60 Minutes, she says she was thinking of her young daughter during the attack.
3: I was holding onto my leg and then I just thought of August. And I thought, she's not going to have a mum. She's going to grow up without a mum.
1: Australia Post is undertaking a seasonal hiring blitz in preparation for the peak Christmas and holiday delivery rush. About 3,500 temporary positions will become available from early next month. Forklift and truck drivers are the most in-demand roles. Also making news, a new poll shows One Nation's popularity has fallen 5 points to 24%, largely driven by a decline in female voters. Checking sport, round 25 has wrapped up with the Tigers stunning the Roosters 25-24 at Allianz Stadium. It sets up an exciting race for the minor premiership with the Warriors, Panthers and Roosters all level on competition points with two games to play. The Warriors are just 1 point ahead of Penrith on differential. Brock Feeney has stolen the Supercar Sprint Cup with a dominant final race at the Ipswich Super 440. Heartbreak for Matt Payne, forced out from a winning position with engine failure midway through the race. That's the latest. I'm Jefferson Sure.
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4: It's 4 minutes past one, a partly cloudy Monday, medium chance of showers this afternoon. Light winds becoming easterly at 15 to 20 k's, 22 degrees expected top. Having a look at your Tuesday, partly cloudy tomorrow, 24, up to 25 on Wednesday and a shower or two. Partly cloudy Thursday, 23, and a possible shower on Friday and 23 degrees.

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That's Maroon 5 and She Will Be Loved. And we played Irene Cara at the top of the hour. Flashdance. Oh, yeah, what a feeling. At 11 past 1, Dom Renaud on your Monday afternoon on the way. Lee Kernaghan in just a moment. But this is Supercharge, 104.9.

0: 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We're the Sunshine Coast radio station. What a beautiful song. A song, of course, originally recorded by George Benson. That's Whitney Houston's version, The Greatest Love of All. Lee Kernaghan before that, and Supercharge kicked off that triple play. And you're going to get up and dance at 23 minutes past one. If you're a visitor to the Sunshine Coast, hope you're enjoying your stay and enjoying the music. More to come. Ace of Base, not too far away. It is the 24th day of August. Goodness, where is it going? Are we counting down to Christmas yet? No, we'll leave that one alone. I'm going to tell you, it was on this day in 1977 that the very first 7-Eleven here in Australia opened in the Melbourne suburb of Oakley. The Ukraine declared independence from the USSR on this day in 1991. What about Lance Armstrong? What about him? American cyclist was stripped of all the competitive results dating back to 1998 and issued a lifetime ban from any activity or competition for which it has jurisdiction by the US Anti-Doping Agency. That was on this day 14 years ago. And on this day, 1972, the great Neil Diamond recorded the album Hot August Night. I've got one of his tracks coming up right after this.
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0: More music, more memories, more often. 104.9 Sunshine FM with the Ace of Base. All That She Wants. John Farnham's All Kind of People before that. And Neil Diamond with the Crunchy Granola Sweet, as I mentioned earlier, was on this day in 1972. That album was recorded. The double album captured one of his live performances at the Greek Theatre in Los Angeles. It was one of the best-selling albums in Australia, and it stayed at top of the 100 album charts for, have a listen, 224 weeks. Great album. I think everybody's got one at home. I know I have. 22 minutes to 2. Dom Renato with you this afternoon. Got the fifth dimension in just a moment. Sunshine Coast weather for the remainder of today. Possibly a shower or two this afternoon. Expecting a top of 22 degrees.
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0: 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That's the Northern Irish band Them, and Here Comes the Night. Of course, it launched the career of Van Morrison. That song from 1964. He left the band 2 years later to begin a very successful solo career. Boris Gardner, before that, former number one, I Want to Wake Up With You, and The Fifth Dimension with those Wedding Bell Blues. It's 11 minutes to 2. Coming up next, Bob Seger with a bit of old-time rock and roll.
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This is Sunshine FM with Alicia Keys, Empire State of Mind. 3 minutes to two with Dom Ronaldo. The 2 o'clock news is next. This is Boz Gags. What can I say?

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1: Hello, I'm Javison Shaw. The AFL boss has confirmed the league will wait until police have completed inquiries into the Sydney Swans scandal before launching an internal probe. Five players who've been stood down won't be invited to this year's Brownlow Medal ceremony, and it's yet to be determined if they'll be eligible for the Swans' best and fairest. Police are yet to question any players as investigations continue into what happened at a Melbourne hotel. AFL Chief Executive Andrew Dillon says the league's inquiries will begin once police finish theirs.
2: Yeah, the police investigation, we don't know where that will go. And at that stage, when that's completed, the AFL will make its inquiries. I think what is clear is the Swans have taken action with the support of the AFL based on the information that is at hand now.
1: Victorian police have raided the offices of the CFMEU in Carlton this morning as part of an investigation into information provided about secret commissions. The Elizabeth Street building is one of six addresses where search warrants were executed. Five people have been taken into custody and are being interviewed by detectives. The opposition is calling on tech companies like Meta to be more transparent about how their algorithms curate user feeds. Some coalition MPs are calling on the social media giant to make its algorithm system public. A parliamentary inquiry into social media safety regulations will hand down its findings on the issue tomorrow. More cases of bird flu in seals are expected after one confirmed and one suspected case in South Australia. The detections have been found in long-nosed fur seals. They're the country's first cases of the deadly H5 strain in a mammal. Alexia Wellbelove from the Australian Marine Conservation Society says it's a very significant next phase.
3: We've seen tens of thousands of seals and sea lions die from this virus overseas, so this really could be an extinction-level event for the Australian sea lion.
1: And workers at Queensland youth detention centres are on strike for 24 hours. They're calling for better pay to compensate for dangerous work conditions. As part of the stoppage, officers are refusing to perform certain tasks, including removing inmates from their cells. And cardholders are facing higher costs as the big banks look to offset an impending ban on debit and credit surcharges. Institutions like St. George and Westpac are raising credit card interest rates and slashing loyalty schemes ahead of the ban in October. Checking sport, former Roosters star Joey Manu is coming back to rugby league, signing a two-year deal with the PNG Chiefs from 2028. Chiefs general manager Michael Chalmers says Manu brings more premiership-winning experience to their already stacked roster. The Wallabies have flown out for Argentina ahead of their two tests against the Pumas, and Newcastle and Liverpool have played out a 2-2 draw in the EPL, while Manchester City found a late winner against Bournemouth. That's the latest. I'm Javison Shaw.
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4: 4 minutes past two. Good afternoon. A partly cloudy one, what is left of our Monday. A chance of some showers this afternoon. 22 degrees expected maximum for tomorrow. Partly cloudy and 24. Wednesday, a shower or 225. On Thursday, partly cloudy, 23. And on Friday, a possible shower and 23 degrees.

More music, more memories, more often. 104.9 Sunshine FM with Paul McCartney. And Maybe I'm Amazed with the Monkees before that. And the Daydream Believer at 10 minutes past 2. Dom Renaud on your Monday afternoon. On the way, Sugar Ray. And if you're celebrating your birthday today, 24th day of August, hope it's going well. American actor Steve Guttenberg. His first major role came in Police Academy. He's up to 68 today. Julie Anthony, the Australian singer, was born in Lamoureux in the country South Australia. Her first big break in show business came in 1974 when she starred in the London production of the musical Irene. She turned 77, Julie Anthony. And one more, Mason Williams celebrates his 88th birthday today, the American musician and comedy writer. He had one of his biggest selling instrumentals in 1968 with this one, Classical Gas. Mason Williams, 104.9, this is Sunshine FM.

0: 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Sounding good together, Bobby Gentry and Glenn Campbell, and All I Have to Do is Dream. Sugar Ray with Every Morning before that, and Mason Williams, who celebrates his 88th birthday today, that instrumental Classical Gas. If you are celebrating your birthday, hope you're having a good one so far. 19 past two. Up next, our music continues with Jennifer Page.
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0: More music, more memories, more often, 104.9 Sunshine FM. That's Kenny and Julianne. Dylan Wright before that and Little Lost and Jennifer Page with Crush kicked off another triple play. It's right on 2:30. Dom Renato with you this afternoon. 22 degrees expected, top four today. Now, coming up next, I've got a very special song from our very own Brian Cadd. Now, what was it, last year I think he suffered a bit of a stroke and he was in the middle of recording a demo called Believe. You would have heard this on Sunshine FM last week, but sadly suffered a stroke before all the work was completed. So a few of his mates, and he can name drop, he's got a few pretty good mates, Russell Morris, Glenn Shorrock, John Williamson, Alan Cassell, Laurel Edwards, and the list goes on, got together to complete the work. The song is called Believe. I've got that coming up next for you.
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0: 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Beautiful harmonies from the Bee Gees. How deep is your love? John Waite's Missing You, and before that, Brian Cadd and all his mates and that new song called Believe. Of course, Brian Cadd nowadays lives on the Gold Coast. Remember seeing Brian and his good mate Glenn Shorrock performing together many years ago when I lived on the Gold Coast and worked on a radio station there, still sounding pretty good together. And that's all his mates, of course, as I mentioned, a song called Believe with Brian Cadd and Russell Morris, Glenn Shorrock and the rest of them. Hope you enjoyed it. At 16 minutes to 3, coming up next, beautiful song from Westlife.
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2: Billie Eilish, Billy Joel and Bach walk into a concert. No, really. The Sunshine Coast Choral Society is tuning up for Bach to Billy, an afternoon of songs brought to you by the letter B. A bright mix of classics and crowd pleasers from long ago before the age of Spotify, all the way to today's music. Bach to Billy, Saturday the 29th of August at 2 p.m. in the Budrum War Memorial Hall. 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

More music, more memories, more often 104.9 Sunshine FM with White Plains and My Baby Loves Lovin'. Before that, we heard David Gates and Bread and Westlife. Beautiful song, You Raise Me Up. It's 4 minutes to three. That just about does it for Dom Renato. Thanks for your company this afternoon. Enjoy the rest of your Monday. I'll be back again tomorrow afternoon from midday. Trevor Young is coming up next. And to take us to the news at three, this is ABBA. Have a good one.

0: extinct in Western Australia. The site will produce essential maritime assets, including new general-purpose Navy frigates and Army landing craft. Labor says the preferred locations for shipbuilding and AUKUS nuclear submarine upkeep have now been finalised. Defence Minister Richard Marles claims it'll be the largest naval maintenance hub in the Southern Hemisphere.
1: This is a really significant development, not only for the nation, for our national security, but of course for Western Australia. Here at the Henderson Defence Precinct in time, there will be thousands of people engaged in shipbuilding and submarine maintenance.
0: The head of the AFL has confirmed Swans players at the centre of a Melbourne investigation will not be invited to the Code's Night of Knights. The five players will still be eligible to receive votes for the Brownlow Medal. Andrew Dillon has also confirmed the AFL will launch its own inquiries into the alleged incident at a Melbourne hotel once police conclude theirs. Five people have been arrested after police raids, including at the offices of the CFMEU, as part of an investigation into information provided about secret commissions. The union's Melbourne headquarters in Carlton was one of six addresses where search warrants were executed this morning. The opposition claims its political opponents are all over the shop when it comes to immigration policy. One Nation MP David Farley says when all visa categories are included, the party would allow 230,000 new arrivals each year. But his senior colleagues maintain they would strictly cap annual net migration at 130,000 people. Liberal leader Angus Taylor argues the minor party can't be trusted on the issue.
2: Our opponents are all over the shop on immigration. The Coalition has a plan to get immigration numbers down and standards up. We have laid out how we will do that. We will cap migration based on housing supply. We'll put Australian values at the centre.
0: And cardholders are facing higher costs as the big banks look to offset an impending ban on debit and credit surcharges. Institutions like St. George and Westpac are raising credit card interest rates and slashing loyalty schemes ahead of the ban in October. Experts say Australians should review their credit card plans now. Checking sport, the stakes will be raised for the Canterbury Bulldogs when they take on the Penrith Panthers on Friday night. Sitting in ninth position, the Dogs must win their final two games and hope other results go their way. Matildas captain Sam Kerr has hit the crossbar as her top place American team Gotham FC was held to a nil-all draw by Angel City in the NWSL. Wynnum Clark has won the PGA Tour's BMW Championship in the second week of playoffs. Aussies Adam Scott and Minwoo Lee have done enough to qualify for next week's Tour Championship. That's the latest. I'm Jefferson Shaw.
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4: 21 at your Monday, 22 at Caloundra, a top of 23 this afternoon, and it'll be partly cloudy, a medium chance of showers through the afternoon, and a moderate fire danger. 14 overnight, 24 for Tuesday, partly cloudy tomorrow, could be fog about the hinterland in the early morning, and for Wednesday, 15 to 25, the temperature range, 2 or 3 mils of rain, the chance of some morning fog, and a high chance of showers likely from the morning through the afternoon.

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Sugar Pie Honey Bunch coming up soon, China Phillips, but now some Bruce Springsteen on Sunshine FM.

0: I Live For You, China Phillips on Sunshine FM. And a very good afternoon to you. Trevor Young with you until 7, and we'll have Noddy with the 70s at 7. Coming up soon, Guy Sebastian on Sunshine FM.
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It's Norman Greenbaum, and before that, Guy Sebastian and The Keys. Coming up shortly, we'll hear Brooke Benton and Dinah Washington, but right now, some new music on Sunshine FM. This is Gang of Youths, and Things Take Time.

0: On Sunshine FM, Brooke Benton and Dinah Washington. They made a terrific team, didn't they? Baby, you've got what it takes. It's 27 to 4. There's an event coming up on Father's Day at Caloundra. In fact, it's called The Big Dig, and it's being run by the Caloundra Rotary Club, and it's happening on Father's Day. What's going to happen is that it'll be a pirate-themed family fun day, and it's happening at Bullcock Beach, where participants will be able to go and dig for some prizes. And, of course, there are buried treasure tokens. Every participant will be receiving a prize as well. The event follows the highly successful format of the big dig down at Port Macquarie in New South Wales, which has been going now for around about 14 years. So check that out if you want to find out some more. On the Facebook page for Caloundra Rotary Club, they have all the details there and all the cost for entry as well. And head to that on Father's Day, Bullcock Beach at Caloundra. Coming up soon, Sticks on Sunshine FM.
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Mike McClellan, The One I Love Before That Sticks, and Lady. This song was written by Robbie Robertson, went on to become a huge worldwide hit for Joan Baez, the night they drove old Dixie down, on 104.9 Sunshine FM. 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
1: The Friends of Marichi Bushland Botanic Gardens are sponsoring an art exhibition at the Arts and Ecology Centre, Palm Creek Road at Tanawa, from the 12th to the 27th of September, from 9:30 a.m. daily. 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
1: Hello, I'm Jevison Shaw. The leader of New South

0: on these recommendations to shape some of our policy.
1: The Prime Minister maintains there'll be no change to Western Australia's controversial GST agreement. The state is guaranteed at least 75 cents of every dollar of tax revenue under a deal struck by the former Liberal government. A Productivity Commission interim report has labelled the agreement a mistake and is urging Labor to revert to the old system. But Anthony Albanese says the West is the engine room of the economy and deserves a fair deal.
2: There will be no change to WA's arrangements whatsoever on the GST. Well, I've said it multiple times. I've signed people's body parts, for goodness sake. You know, I mean, seriously.
1: Five Sydney Swans players involved in an alleged incident in Melbourne will not be invited to the Brownlow Medal ceremony in line with their season-long suspension from playing. A police investigation is ongoing into sexual assault allegations. The AFL says it will launch its own investigation into the incident when that concludes. Concerns are growing after the death of another long-nosed fur seal from suspected H5 bird flu off the coast of Kangaroo Island. It comes after a dead seal discovered at Beachport became the first mammal to test positive to bird flu in Australia. Chief vet Dr. Sky Fruin says seals are vulnerable because they're sharing the environment with infected birds.
3: There's likely very high viral loads there, particularly in our sort of southeast Fleurieu and KI regions where we're seeing the most bird cases. So unfortunately, it's not an unexpected development, but certainly an unwelcome one.
1: And two unions are taking strike action across Brisbane today, with ferries halted across the network due to a work stoppage and youth detention staff ignoring certain duties. As part of the stoppage, officers are refusing to remove inmates from their cells. Checking sport, a double blow for the Knights ahead of their clash with the top-placed Warriors. Winger Dom Young and forward Tyson Frizzell have both accepted one-match bans for dangerous contact. Australian cricket captain Pat Cummins is giving no guarantees. Struggling batsman Manish Labuschagne will be part of October's tour of South Africa. Labuschagne hasn't scored a test century since 2023. And Frenchman Arthur Fields has beaten American Francis Tiafoe in three sets to win the Cincinnati Open. That's the latest. I'm Jefferson Shaw.
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5: Currently 21 in Maroochydore and Mooloolaba, looking at 23 as the top this afternoon. There's a medium chance of showers and light winds. And a moderate fire danger, 14 overnight, 24 for Tuesday. Just a drop or two of rain and a partly cloudy day. The chance of early morning fog about the hinterland and a medium chance of showers. Wednesday, 2 or 3 mils of rain, 15 to 25 the temperature range. And there could be some morning fog about.

That song was originally done by Doris Day, believe it or not. Normie Rowe and the Playboys had a hit with a 2K Sarah Sarah, and the chorus starting off the hour. And Forgiven Not Forgotten on Sunshine FM.

0: That's the original of Your Mama Don't Dance from Loggins and Messina, Kenny Loggins and Jim Messina, and it was also hit for Australia's Bootleg Family Band. Before that, the Wolf Brothers and Wannabe. Coming up shortly, Madonna on Sunshine FM.
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On Sunshine FM, there's some Madonna for you. Open Your Heart and Jim Croce as well, an operator. It's 25 past four. The Sunshine Coast Emergency Response Capability has received a boost with the Sunshine Coast Council presenting a new multi-purpose built storm damage response vehicle to the Coolum State SES. And that's during National SES Week, of course. The new Coolum 501 is unlike any other Sunshine Coast SES vehicle. It's been specifically designed for storm damage and severe weather operations, built on an Iveco Daily 70S dual cab 4x4 platform. It can also take up to 6 volunteers and carry essential equipment, including ladders, lighting, sandbags and chainsaws as well. So a good move. Coming up, Charlie Puth. But now the Temptations, and Get Ready on 104.9 Sunshine FM.

0: from Charlie Puth. That's a song called One Call Away. Before that, Get Ready from The Temptations, which was also a hit for Aussie actress Carol Hitchcock. And Carol was actually one of the stars of Prisoner. She had a hit with it in 1987. Roxette's coming up soon. We also have more news coming up in around half an hour from now on Sunshine FM.
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2: 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Gotta hit the road, gotta hit the road.

Shotgun, George Ezra on Sunshine FM. Before that one, the Pure Prairie League's Let Me Love You Tonight. We have the news coming up for you soon. Ahead of that, we'll hear Womack and Womack and music from Jane Wheedlin. But for now, Chad and Jeremy, Yesterday's Gone on Sunshine FM.

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1: Hello, I'm Jefferson Shaw. The opposition claims the federal government can't be trusted to keep to its word on Western Australia's GST agreement. WA is guaranteed a 75% floor on every dollar of GST under a deal which has angered other states. Labor says it'll make no change to the arrangement, even though it's been labelled a mistake by the Productivity Commission. But Liberal leader Angus Taylor argues only the coalition can be trusted to honour the deal.
2: I've said that many, many times. I've been very clear on this. I tell you who you can't trust on the GST, it's this Prime Minister. But our position has been clear, and my position on this has been very clear for many, many years.
1: The New South Wales Premier is backing calls to

0: will return to court next month. Organiser Emily Hall says the community is shocked but united.
1: Everyone was very aware of the very sad circumstances in which we were coming together, and the community has been outraged and frustrated and angry about what's happened, and we stand in solidarity with this young woman, and we won't tolerate violence in our community.
0: The New South Wales government has called an urgent roundtable into preventing sexual assaults after six teenage boys were charged over two separate alleged incidents in Sydney. School leaders are due to meet with experts, young people, victim advocates and e-safety within weeks. Experts are concerned over the use of illegal peptides following a surge in the number of calls to Queensland's steroid hotline. Steroid QNECT has seen a 200% increase in calls this year compared to last. The illegal drugs are often being advertised and purchased via social media. Briefly, in other news, a shark attack survivor says she can finally see some light after weeks of recovering from being mauled by a great white shark at Coogee in Sydney's east. Checking sport, the Bulldogs have been hit by a COVID outbreak just days before a must-win against Penrith. Up to 10 players, including star forward Jacob Preston, have been struck down since Saturday night's win over the Dragons. Former Roosters Premiership winner Joey Manu has signed a two-year deal with the PNG Chiefs, and the Flying Roos have taken out the Germany Sale Grand Prix, tightening their stranglehold on the championship leaderboard after nine events. That's the latest. I'm Jefferson Shaw.
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3: 19 at Nambour, 21 at Kurrumundi, looking at a top of 23 this afternoon. Partly cloudy and a medium chance of showers this evening and light winds. There's a moderate fire danger, 14 overnight, partly cloudy and a top temperature of 24 for Tuesday. The chance of morning fog about the hinterland. On Wednesday, 15 to 25, the temperature range, a few mils of rain on the way and the rain most likely during the morning and afternoon.

0: Yes, I have a few bad habits too. I don't think we'll go into that though. Billy Field on Sunshine FM, Talking Heads before that. It's 5:15.
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0: Keeler and Mexico. That's new music for Sarah Grace Buckley, who's with the Buckleys, of course. That's her first solo effort. It's 26-6.
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All I Need Is a Miracle. Mike the Mechanics. Jennifer Lopez. Waiting For Tonight. Doesn't have much longer to wait, though. Paul Simon now.

0: Paul Simon on Sunshine FM, Loves Me Like a Rock. We have the news coming up for you shortly. That's in around 12 minutes on Sunshine FM.
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It reminds me of a story that I was told a few years ago, that the Carpenters, when they were in Sydney once, they'd paid a visit to record company Festival Records, which was, they had their own pressing plant, of course. And Karen went through the pressing plant, said g'day to the staff, and accidentally brushed against one of the record stampers, which was just a tad hot, apparently. Here's the Alan Parsons Project, Don't Answer Me, 104.9 Sunshine FM.

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1: Hello, I'm Jefferson Shaw. The opposition argues the Prime Minister should listen to his New South Wales counterpart and extend the Royal Commission into anti-Semitism. The inquiry is set to hand down its final report in December, marking the anniversary of the Bondi Beach terrorist attack. Premier Chris Minns has joined the coalition and Jewish groups in calling for more witnesses to be given the chance to testify. Liberal Senator Johnny O'Donoghue argues it's vital key decision makers are held to account.
2: If we are to properly learn from the mistakes that led to Bondi, and there's some terrible, heinous mistakes made by decision makers through this whole long, drawn-out history, then we need to have it all on the table.
1: The Bureau of Statistics says it's received more than 10 million completed census forms, but many households are still yet to respond. Tomorrow will mark 2 weeks since census night. The ABS says census field officers are following up with households yet to return their form. The census is compulsory and failing to complete it risks a fine. The AFL boss insists the league doesn't have a culture problem as police continue investigations into an alleged incident involving Sydney Swans players. Five players stood down for the season for breaching club standards will not be invited to attend the code's

0: Morrison. But a Productivity Commission report has labelled the agreement a mistake, arguing it's created a less equitable system. Labor maintains WA is the engine room of the economy and deserves a fair deal. And Australia Post is targeting forklift and truck drivers as it launches a national recruitment drive in the lead up to its peak Christmas delivery period. About 3,500 seasonal jobs are on offer from early next month. Checking sport, two-time premiership winner Adam Reynolds is believed to have played his final NRL game. The retiring Broncos veteran is expected to announce a calf injury will keep him out of the rest of the season. Panthers coach Ivan Cleary is being tight-lipped on who will play 5/8 on Friday night against the Bulldogs after Jack Cogger accepted a 3-match suspension for a high tackle. Knights duo Tom Young and forward Tyson Frizzell have both accepted 1-match bans for dangerous contact. That's the latest. I'm Jefferson Shaw.
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2: It'll be partly cloudy tonight and down to 14 degrees, top of 24 for Tuesday. Partly cloudy tomorrow as well. There could be some fog about the hinterland in the early morning. And for Wednesday, 15 to 25 and 3 or 4 millimetres of rain about.

on Sunshine FM, Lloyd Price and Personality, and Len Barry as well on 1-2-3. Good evening, Trevor Young with you until 7. The Noddy has the 70s at 7. Jerry and the Pacemakers now. Don't.

0: 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And Lovely's Kind, Lovely's Wine from the Seekers, Jerry the Pacemakers too, and Don't Let the Sun Catch You Crying. Coming up shortly, we'll have some Michael Jackson on Sunshine FM.
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Of course, they were both with the Little River Band. 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

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Here's a number one now from 1977, Sunshine FM.

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Round and Round, it's Spandau Ballet, Blondie before that, and Heart of Glass. Coming up soon, we have Noddy with the 70s at 7. But ahead of that, Tony Orlando and Dawn, going back to 1973 with this one, Tie a Yellow Ribbon Round the Old Oak Tree, 104.9 Sunshine FM.

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Nothing like a little bit of afternoon delights on your Monday evening with the 70 to 7. And this is Noddy. Thank you for joining me. Hope you had a great weekend. I did. I went to the Ipswich Speedway to watch the V8 Supercars. What a great weekend. And, gee, thousands of people there. And nothing like having a couple of meals at a country pub in Boona. Should have seen the size of them. Unbelievable. But anyway, I kicked off tonight's show with Love Her Madly with The Doors. I just stand. Afternoon Delights, as I said, the Starland Vocal Band. Here's a beautiful song now from Peaches and Herb. Got to number one. Many countries around the world. It's called Reunited. Sunshine FM.

0: Couple of slow songs for our Monday evening. I kicked it off with the number one song from Peaches and Herb, Reunited. And just then, Electric Light Orchestra and Strange Magic. If you like Fleetwood Mac, they're coming up very shortly on the 70s at 7 with Noddy.
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0: From 1972, Wayne Newton, Daddy, Don't You Walk So Fast. Before that, Three Dog Nights, an old-fashioned love song. And kicking off the triple play, Fleetwood Mac, Don't Stop. Well, I won't stop because coming up very shortly is Bonnie Tyler, 104.9, Sunshine FM and the 70s at 7 with Noddy.
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0: Great 70s songs you can sing along to, like that one there. Exile, Kiss You All Over. And that was a one-hit wonder. Before that, though, Lynyrd Skynyrd, Sweet Home Alabama, and the legend Bonnie Tyler, It's a Heartache. Now, if you like Dolly Parton, she's coming up very shortly on the 70s at 7 with Noddy, Sunshine FM.
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Enough is enough. Well, you can't get enough music from 104.9 Sunshine FM because with it being Monday evening, 2 hours of Aussie's Rule. How good is that? I'm going to leave you very shortly with Wild Cherry. Play that funky music and a song from Boney M called Sunny. Till next time, this is Noddy with the 70 to 7 on the Sunshine Coast radio station 104.9 Sunshine FM, where we play more music, more memories, more often. 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

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I'm Carly McMurrah with 2 hours of the very best Australian music. Tonight we'll kick things off with the unforgettable Helen Reddy and Delta Dawn. But coming up this hour, we've also got Daryl Braithwaite and the New Seekers. So stay with us because it's all right here on 104.9 Sunshine FM. 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

0: That was Rick Price with Not A Day Goes By, a beautiful song that's become one of his signature ballads. 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

0: 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While the group was formed in the UK, Australians embraced that song, making it a huge local favourite back in the day. 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

That was Ice House with Electric Blue, written by Ivor Davies and John Oates from Hall & Oates, and it became one of Ice House's biggest international hits and is still a standout classic today. 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

That wraps up the first hour of Aussie's Rule. We have enjoyed classics like Delta Dawn from Helen Reddy and Electric Blue by iSales. And there's plenty more to come in the second hour, including INXS, John English and the Divinals, so don't go anywhere. I'm Kylie McNamara and you're listening to 104.9 Sunshine FM. 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

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I'm Carly McNamara. Great to have you with me, whether you're winding down at home, out on the road, or still getting a few jobs done this Monday night. Let's kick off the second hour with one of Australia's greatest rock bands, Leather Vinyls and Ain't Gonna Eat My Heart Out Anymore. And also coming up this hour, we'll also hear from In Excess and John English.

0: 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Best known as both a singer and an actor, John enjoyed a remarkable career spanning rock music, television and the stage, and his powerful voice made that song a real standout. 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

0: 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So good. Originally released in the mid-80s, it's become one of Australia's most treasured songs, proving that some classics only get better with time. You're on Aussie's Rule, and coming up next is Toni Charles with her powerful hit, Many
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0: That was Pete Murray with Wouldn't It Be Good. Now, Pete has a knack for taking well-known songs and making it completely his own, and his laid-back style has made him one of Australia's most successful singer-songwriters. Now let's slow things down with John Williamson and Beautiful Words. 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

from you. When you shake my hand and thank me on the street, beautiful words said sincerely.

That was Fraternity with Seasons of Change, featuring the unmistakable voice of Bon Scott before his AC/DC days. The band became an important part of Australia's early rock history and helped shape the sound of the 70s. Coming up is Ganga Jang with Trust, and you're on 104.9 Sunshine FM, the Sunshine Coast radio station, and this is Aussie's Rule.

That's all for another Monday night of Aussie's Rule. I hope you've enjoyed spending the last couple of hours with me. From John English to Hunters and Collectors, it's been such a great night. Coming up next is Graham Schultz. He takes over with Late Nights, and after midnight, it's more of the Coast's best music. I'll be back with you next Monday night from 8 to 10 for another edition of Aussie's Rule, celebrating the very best in Australian music. Until then, I'm Kylie McNamara. Thanks for your company tonight, and keep it here on 104.9 Sunshine FM with for more music, more memories, more often. 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

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Thank you for being here tonight to wrap up this late night Monday, August 24. It's 8 minutes past 10. And thanks, Kylie McNamara, for playing all the homegrown hits for the last 2 hours on Aussie's Rule. We started the hour with the Black Sorrows, Chained to the Wheel from 1988, and the smooth operator Sade eased us into the hour with one of her 1984 hits. I'm Graham Schultz. 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

0: More music, more memories, more often. We heard four of the best from the 60s and the 70s, grooving with the Young Rascals from 1967. Daddy Cool were doing the Eagle Rock in 71. Elvis Presley was Stuck on You. It was 1960. And Sherbet kicked off the set with You're All Woman out of 1972 on Sunshine FM. It's 20 past 10.
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0: There's a Sunshine FM superstar set of three, LRB, with John Farnham together in 1982 for Down on the Border. Neil Diamond's hit Red Red Wine was released in 1966. Is that 60 years? Yes, it is 60 years. And Gabriella Chilmi was Sweet About Me in 2008. It's 10:30.
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0: This is the Sunshine Coast radio station, Sunshine FM, with two big ones from 1979. Marcia Hines' Something's Missing in My Life. And Long John Baldry and Kathy MacDonald might have found it. It was That Lovin' Feelin'. And it was back to 1969 to kick off with The Beatles, The Ballad of John and Yoko. It's 17 to 11.
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Aussie rockers The Bad Loves there from 1993. And ABBA, They Had a Dream in 1979, and it was another big hit for them at 9 minutes to 11 on 104.9 Sunshine FM.

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It's the last hour of our late night Monday at 6 minutes past 11. That was the Aussie band Flowers from 1980, I Can't Help Myself, and the A1 boy band Caught in the Middle, a hit for them in 2002 on 104.9 Sunshine FM.

0: More music, more memories, more often on 104.9 Sunshine FM. That classic from Classics 4 in 1967. It was spooky. Mia Ray had her hit Not Enough last year. And 1982 was the year for Cold Chisel, When the War is Over. And 2008, Taylor Swift at the top there. You Belong With Me at 21 minutes past 11.
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This is 104.9 Sunshine FM with two of our Aussie faves, Wendy Matthews, If Only I Could, from 1982, and the Bee Gees, Some Gold, from 1971, How Can You Mend a Broken Heart? And actor-singer David Solberg, also known as David Sol and Hutch in Starsky and Hutch, kicked off the set with Silver Lady from 1977. It's 26 minutes to 12 midnight.

0: 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We play the big ballads. That one from Aussie star Russell Morris, Sweet Sweet Love from 1971. And That's What Friends Are For. Dionne Warwick, Elton John, Gladys Knight and Stevie Wonder got together to win two Grammys for that collaboration in 1986. Burt Bacharach and Carol Bayer-Sager wrote the Song of the Year for them. And at the top there, it was Bruno Mars from 2010. You Can Count On Me at 14 minutes to midnight.
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That brings us along to 7 minutes to midnight, just strolling down the block with Mick and Keith, just waiting on a friend in 1981 with the Rolling Stones, and some 1963 memories of the surf with the Beach Boys and Surfer Girl. Thanks for your company tonight. I'm Graham Schultz. I'll be back tomorrow night from 10 p.m. You have a great Tuesday. 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
1: Nambour Blue Demons Hockey Club is celebrating its 50th year and is looking to bring together past players and supporters to celebrate this milestone. 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
1: Billie Eilish, Billy Joel and Bach walk into a concert. No, really. The Sunshine Coast Choral Society is tuning up for Bach to Billy, an afternoon of songs brought to you by the letter B. A bright mix of classics and crowd pleasers from long ago before the age of Spotify, all the way to today's music. Bach to Billy, Saturday the 29th of August at 2 p.m. in the Budrum War Memorial Hall. 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

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But now I'm back to let you know that I can really shake 'em down. Whoa!

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1: And a very good morning to you and a pretty good day coming up for the Sunshine Coast today. Fine, partly cloudy is the forecast. There's been a little bit of drizzle this morning. I think that's pretty much going to clear though. For tomorrow, possible early shower, then a fine, partly cloudy day again. And similar conditions again for Thursday, Friday and Saturday at this stage. After a top, a little bit warmer today, 24 degrees we're looking for. At 5:01, sitting on 14 right now.

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Jem Casadale, what a great voice she's got. Daughter, of course, of Troy Casadale. Her song, Slow Down. And before that, had the Master's Apprentices and Living in a Child's Dream. Good morning to you. 5:07 with Jason McLean this morning. Boy, getting some fine weather today. A little bit of showery activity over the last couple of days, but should disappear today. A little bit of showery activity about over the next few days, but should be some decent weather and getting a little bit warmer as well. Songs to come this hour. I'm going to play Natalie Cole. She's the granddaughter of Nat King Cole. Kelly Clarkson, Split Ends, Men at Work, bit of Wings. Right now, a bit of Oz Crawl for you here at Sunshine FM Morning.

0: More music, more memories, more often. 104.9 Sunshine FM, the Bobby Fuller Four there. And I Fought the Law, the Law won. And Australian Crawl before that, the boys light up at 14 after 5. I tell you what, they'll certainly be lighting up the stage. Australian Crawl reforming after 40 years. It's amazing to think they haven't played together for 40 years now. That is the case. They'll be doing the Red Hot Summer Tour going right around the country, including at Sandstone Point up at the Fraser Coast as well. Should be absolutely fantastic. I mean, James Rain's been touring the country for many years solo. He does do Australian Crawl songs, but, yeah, this will be the first time in 40 years Australian Crawl. I believe there's still tickets for that one, so probably worth getting along down there if you like Australian Crawl. But, yeah, first time in 40 years they are back. Songs to come this hour. I've got the likes of Shanice on the way, also Kelly Clarkson. And play one of the final hits for Split Ends 2 here at Sunshine FM.
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2: Would you like to try the ancient art of Tai Chi? 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

0: More music, more memories, more often. 104.9 Sunshine FM. One of the later hits for Split Enz. 1982, that one came out 6 months into Leaky Boat. Kelly Clarkson before that, she was the first ever winner of American Idol way back in 2003. One of her early songs, The Trouble With Love, is... And Shanice before that, I Love Your Smile. 26 after 5 with Jason McLean this morning. Hits on the way shortly. Men at Work coming up. Also, Belinda Carlisle. If you're heading out and about the roads, pretty good for Sunshine Coast roads at the moment. All clear on all the majors, including Nickel Way, Sunshine Motorway, and also Calandra Road. If you're heading on down to Brisbane, though, there has been a crash on the Bruce Highway southbound Murrumba Downs. Getting some heavy delays up to 15, 20 minutes back through to North Lakes.
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I mentioned before about Australian Crawl. They're playing first time in 40 years. Well, their main support act at that same very concert, Red Hot Summer Tour, will be MetaWork. Certainly well worth catching them as well. Jeez, haven't seen them for many, many years. Big hit from Paul McCartney and Wings from James Bond coming up right after this. Belinda Carlisle, She's Mad About You, 104.9 Sunshine FM. Good morning.

0: More music, more memories, more often. 104.9 Sunshine FM, classic Bond song there. McCartney and Wings, Live and Let Die. At 19 to 6, if you're heading on down to Brisbane on the Bruce Highway, still got that crash at Murrumba Downs. Now, this is causing some very heavy delays right back through to exit 42, adding another 20, 25 minutes on top of your journey. So just be patient if you're heading on down through to Brisbane this morning.
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Lionel Richie's Can't Slow Down. Traffic certainly slowing down. If you're heading on down to Brisbane for the Bruce Highway crash, just about to be cleared around Murrumba Downs. Still delays though back through to exit 142. I'll update your latest news, sport, weather and also some traffic shortly. To take us up to news, got this from the granddaughter of Nat King Cole. 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
1: Hello, I'm Jefferson Shaw. The opposition argues the Prime Minister should listen to his New South Wales counterpart and extend the Royal Commission into anti-Semitism. The inquiry is set to hand down its final report in December, marking the anniversary of the Bondi Beach terrorist attack. Premier Chris Minns has joined the coalition and Jewish groups in calling for more witnesses to be given the chance to testify. Liberal Senator Johnny O'Donoghue argues it's vital key decision makers are held to account.
2: If we are to properly learn from the mistakes that led to Bondi, and there are some terrible, heinous mistakes made by decision makers through this whole long, drawn-out history, then we need to have it all on the table.
1: The Bureau of Statistics says it's received more than 10 million completed census forms, but many households are still yet to respond. Tomorrow will mark 2 weeks since census night. The ABS says census field officers are following up with households yet to return their form. The census is compulsory and failing to complete it risks a fine. The AFL boss insists the league doesn't have a culture problem as police continue investigations into an alleged incident involving Sydney Swans players. 5 players stood down for the season for breaching club standards will not be invited to attend the Code's Night of Knights, the Brownlow Medal. AFL Chief Executive Andrew Dillon says there's been accountability at a club level for the players, but admits the sport can do better.
3: I think the actions of a few don't take away from the thousands of people involved in football at all different levels who do great things all the time. But what we do know is that we can do things better, and we'll continue to do that, and we'll continue to learn and be better.
1: The federal government maintains it'll make no change to Western Australia's GST arrangement. WA is guaranteed a 75% floor on every dollar of GST under a deal struck by former Prime Minister Scott Morrison. But a Productivity Commission report has labelled the agreement a mistake, arguing it's created a less equitable system. Labor maintains WA is the engine room of the economy and deserves a fair deal. And Australia Post is targeting forklift and truck drivers as it launches a national recruitment drive in the lead-up to its peak Christmas delivery period. About 3,500 seasonal jobs are on offer from early next month. Checking sport, two-time premiership winner Adam Reynolds is believed to have played his final NRL game. The retiring Broncos veteran is expected to announce a calf injury will keep him out of the rest of the season. Panthers coach Ivan Cleary is being tight-lipped on who will play 5/8 on Friday night against the Bulldogs after Jack Cogger accepted a 3-match suspension for a high tackle. Knights duo Tom Young and forward Tyson Frizzell have both accepted 1-match bans for dangerous contact. That's the latest. I'm Jefferson Shaw.
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4: Well, it's looking a little bit cloudy at the moment. There has been a little bit of showery activity this morning. Light showers again. That should clear, though, to give us a fine, partly cloudy day today. A little bit on the warmer side, too. Top of 24 degrees we're looking for. And similar conditions again for tomorrow. Early shower or two, then top of 24, fine, partly cloudy. And again for Thursday and Friday, looking pretty good at this stage and heading into the weekend. Right now, 13 degrees at 6:04.
0: Sunshine FM traffic. Traffic.
4: Looking pretty good on Sunshine Coast roads at the moment. No delays on all the majors, including Calandra Road, Nickel Way, Sunshine Motorway through Mountain Creek. All starting to build, though. Looking good if you're heading up towards Gympie on the Bruce Highway. Now, if you're heading on down to Brisbane, earlier crash at Murrumba Downs has been cleared. Still some slight delays there. But there's been a single vehicle crash just after exit 133 at Narangba. Getting delays back through to exit 142. Looks like they're about to clear that one pretty shortly as well, though.

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It's 104.9 Sunshine FM. Richard Marx, saw him live a couple of years ago. Boy, he's good. Should have known better. He did that song there. Billy Ocean's Caribbean Queen. Saw him a couple of years ago too, and he did that song. Still going great, those two, that's for sure.

0: More music, more memories, more often 104.9 Sunshine FM, Tina Turner classic, what you get is what you see. What they initially used for the footy, remember that? Promoting the game, I think it was 1988. A year later they came up with Simply the Best and that became the theme song, but yeah, that was the original. It's now 19 after 6, hits on the way shortly, Michael Nesmith from the Monkees, solo hit there, also play a bit of Rod Stewart. Hey, speaking of footy, NRL, what about a new rule change that's going to be trialled in the match between Melbourne Storm and Brisbane Broncos this Thursday? Since both teams are out of finals contention, the league have decided to trial a new rule, and I tell you what, it's causing quite a bit of, you could say, controversy, a bit of debate. And I'm the same. I don't know about this brand new change. But what's going to happen, right? The team that concedes a try, a penalty goal, or a field goal, say if you concede any points, instead of you kicking off to the opposition, you now have the option of either kicking off or receiving the ball. So how's that? You concede a try, and you can say, righto, you can kick off to us or we kick off to you. You actually now have the choice. Many are saying it will stop, you know, the overblown scores, you know, teams getting momentum and all that sort of thing. Others are just saying, hey, why tinker with something that's been with us since the start? I remember they did this through Super League. Remember in the 90s, they had that the team kicked off. It was just automatic. But this one, the team has the choice. Yeah, what do you think of that one? Hey, do you think it's going to work all right, or will they keep that rule? Gee, personally, I hope they don't. But anyway, let's see how the trial works this Thursday.
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0: More music, more memories, more often 104.9 Sunshine FM with Rod Stewart. What am I going to do? I'm so in love with you and Michael Nesmith. Solo from the Monkees there. It was Silver Moon at 28 past 6. Hits on the way shortly from the Ronettes. Also play a bit of Steely Dan.
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0: Just getting some slight delays building inbound through Mountain Creek for the Sunshine Motorway. It's about a couple of minutes delay at this stage. Heading up around Mount Coolum, that's quite okay at this stage. No delays for David Lowe, although building up a little bit around Coolum Beach. Nickel Way is quite okay, safe to Calandra Road at this stage. Bruce Howard to Gympie, no problems there. If you're heading on down to Brisbane, earlier crash has been cleared around North Lakes. Getting delays from there, down through the Gateway Motorway of around about 5 to 10 minutes.
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And before that, the Ronettes and Be My Baby. It's now 23 to 8, or 23 to 7, beg your pardon. Getting an hour ahead of myself there. Have some local news headlines for you shortly. Also, the Hollies on the way right after this. Steely Dan, that's real in the ears here at Sunshine FM.

0: More music, more memories, more often 104.9 Sunshine FM Classic from the Hollies era. And here I go again at 17 to 7, having a look at some local news this morning. And the Sunshine Coast Daily reports that a Sunshine Coast AFL player accused of child sex crimes must wait for his legal team to make submissions before his court matters proceed. The man faces two counts each of indecent treatment of a child under 16 and a child under 12 years, making child exploitation material and distributing child exploitation material as well. He remains on bail, has not entered any pleas. The court was told the matter would ultimately proceed to sentencing, and the matter was adjourned till September 14. The man was not participating in any playing or club-related activities. And from the Sunshine Coast Independent News, overnight stays for self-contained recreational vehicles are set to return to Beerwah Sports Ground under a six-month trial. The short-term camping facility permanently closed in May 2023. That was after the volunteer-run Beerwah Sports Ground Management Committee dissolved and handed operational control of the site to Sunshine Coast Council. Now, the new trial will allow up to 12 sites for motorhomes and caravans equipped with their own toilets, showers and power. A council spokesperson said the trial follows strong support from the local business community. Just some of the news making headlines this morning here at Sunshine FM.
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2: A loose end, a wrong turn, and maybe a body. Misadventure or Not brings three one-act plays together with comedy, murder mystery, and plenty of twists in the thread. Catch evening and matinee shows at Lynn Lane Theatre in Nambour from the 4th to the 6th of September. 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

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Did pretty well for the Bangles too many years later, and had ABBA's Name of the Game before that. At 10 to 7, fine, partly cloudy is the forecast for Sunny Coast Day. Looks like the showers might have cleared. After the top today, 24 degrees right now, it's 14. Got the legendary Tom T. Hall to follow this from Stevie Nicks and Tom Petty. 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

More music, more memories, more often 104.9 Sunshine FM, the legendary Tom T. Hall there. One of his biggest hits, it was Pamela Brown. At 3 to 7, got your latest news, sport and weather very shortly. I'll have a look at some of the things that are happening on this day as well and check out those road conditions. Earlier crash on the Bruce Highway down to Brisbane has been cleared. Still some delays there though. Taking us up to news, this from the Monkees, Last Train to Clarksville.

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1: Good morning, I'm Sasha Foote. Big business says Australia must do more to become a top-tier investment destination for global companies. Federal politics reporter Nelson Scott.
2: Australia currently ranks 21st out of 42 countries in the Business Council's Competitiveness Index. The BCA argues the sector must make the case for greater economic reform to encourage global companies to invest here. The Prime Minister will address business leaders tonight, where he'll focus on artificial intelligence. Anthony Albanese says while we need to embrace the technology, companies involved in AI must adhere to a social licence. Mr. Albanese will use a national cabinet meeting on Wednesday to push for minimum obligations for large data centres, especially on energy and water use. Nelson Scott, Canberra.
1: A new survey suggests immigration is a top concern for voters who have flocked to One Nation, not elevated living costs. The poll of 1,000 of the minor party supporters shows 91% believe the country is headed in the wrong direction. One Nation's migration policy has come under scrutiny amid confusion among its own MPs. The federal government is understood to be weighing up a new support package to help address the spread of H5 bird flu. The funding would be focused on tackling threats to key species in a bid to improve their chances of survival and recovery. Samples of creek water found species of rainforest frogs in areas of Queensland never seen before. A fungus in the late 1970s made about 6 frog species extinct and saw massive declines of others. James Cook University's Dr. Cecilia Villacorta-Rath says creek water testing shows 2 species of rainforest frogs have recovered.
3: And because, as you can imagine, the entry area is quite remote and hard to survey, there have not been a lot of surveys to see if they have come back.
1: The United States is issuing deadlines to countries to cease their financial dealings with Iran. Washington says all nations must stop commercial interactions with Tehran or face exclusion from the US financial system. Also making news, 7 foreign nationals are in custody after Australian detectives helped dismantle child abuse networks operating overseas. The AFL boss insists the league doesn't have a culture problem as police continue to investigate an alleged incident involving Sydney Swans players. And field officers will start following up with households who haven't returned their census forms from today. Checking sport, Roosters star Victor Radley will miss the rest of the regular season after suffering a Category 1 concussion during their shock loss to the West Tigers. Over at the Bulldogs, a COVID outbreak has rocked the club ahead of Friday's do-or-die game against the Panthers. Jacob Preston among 10 players who missed training at Belmore HQ. And the Sydney Swans are bidding farewell to assistant coach Mark McVeigh after his appointment as the new head coach at Essendon. He'll start the Bombers this week. That is the latest. I'm Sasha Foote.
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4: Well, thankfully, the showers look to have cleared now. It's going to be a fine, partly cloudy day for the Sunshine Coast today. Early shower or two tomorrow, then another similar day. Fine, partly cloudy conditions. Warming up just a touch too, I've got to say. And looking good for Thursday, Friday and Saturday at this stage as well. Top today, 24 degrees, 4 past 7. It's moved up to 15 now.
0: 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Traffic.
4: Just getting some minor delays opposite the racecourse, Calland Road, heading eastbound, up through Nickel Mose, pretty good at this stage. Just some minor delays also inbounds from Mount Creek for the Sunshine Motorway. Richdall Road starting to get a little busy around Kunda Park, heading up through to Perugian Springs, all good for the motorway there. No delays towards Gympie, the Bruce Highway. Now be heading on down through to Brisbane from Burpengary through to the Gateway Motorway. You're looking at delays up to 15 minutes.

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Bit of a one-hit wonder there for Quarter Flash. It was Hard in My Heart. And had Steam before that. Nah, nah, hey, hey, kiss him, goodbye. 12 past 7, Jason McLean here. Beautiful Tuesday morning, really finding up nicely. Top of 24 today. Right now it's about 15 degrees with On This Day on the way shortly. Also hits on the way this hour, likes of Fleetwood Mac. I'll play Freddie Fender, The Turtles, Kim Wilde's debut hit from the early 80s, some Jerry and the Pacemakers, and also one from ABC. This was huge, number one hit back in the early 90s for Sonia Dada. You Don't Treat Me, No Good, No More, here at Sunshine FM Morning.

0: is one hit wonder from the early 90s here at 104.9 Sunshine FM, the Sunshine Coast radio station. His name was Jimmy Nail, real name James Bradford. He's a bit of a TV star too, but he just went off and had that one song there, ain't no doubt. At 19 after 7, having a look at things on this day for August 25, and the first church service in a church was held in Australia for the first time in Sydney on this day in 1793. In 1932, Amelia Earhart became the first woman to fly non-stop across America. Cassius Clay, later on to be Muhammad Ali, won the gold medal for the heavyweight boxing division at the Olympic Games this day, 1960. He later threw the medal into a river as his protest against racism. He ended up getting that medal back in 1996. And it was on this day in 1940 when a couple by the name of Arno Rudolphi and Anne Haywood became the first couple to be married during a parachute jump. Gee, that's doing it in style. Having a birthday today, Gene Simmons from the band Kiss, he's turning 77. Elvis Costello, the other Elvis I call him, he's turning 72. Film director Tim Burton, I think he did the first Batman film, he's turning 68 today, also did Beetlejuice. 90s supermodel Claudia Schiffer, turning 56. Blake Lively, the actress, she was in a series called Gossip Girl, she's turning 39 today. And also having a birthday is it this gentleman. Don't tell my heart, Billy Ray Cyrus. Yeah, he's turning 65 today. Yeah, just some of the birthdays and events happening for this day, August 25.
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0: 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Delightful little song there from Freddie Fender. Wasted Days and Wasted Nights. Fleetwood Mac, Seven Wonders before that. At 26 past 7, hits on the way shortly from the Turtles. Also Kim Wilde's debut hit.
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0: Starting to get delays in the usual spots. Clant Road, both directions, Caldwell Park and also Little Mountain through to Kawana Way Link Road. Nickam Way, both ways, Boc Arena. Solid traffic there. Getting about a 5-minute delay inbound through Mountain Creek for the Sunshine Motorway. And getting delays southbound from Mount Coolum coming off Yantina Coolum Road as well. Beckmans Road, eastbound Noosaville. Just some minor delays. Certainly a lot better than what it normally is today. You're on up to Gympie on the Bruce Highway. Nice clear run. Now, if you're heading on down to Brisbane, it's about a 15-kilometre stretch of traffic from Burpengary right down through to the Gateway Motorway. Add another 20, 25 minutes on top of your journey.
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That was the debut hit, early 80s, for Kim Wilde and Kids in America. At 23 to 8, if you're heading on down through to Brisbane, getting about a 15-kilometre stretch of traffic, Burpengary down through to the Gateway Motorway. Usual congestion this time of the morning. Add another 20, 25 minutes on top of your journey if you're heading on down through there. I'll check out some local news very shortly, as well as play some John Denver right now, ELO, here at Sunshine FM. Morning.

0: More music, more memories, more often 104.9 Sunshine FM, John Denver, Farewell Andromeda, welcome to my morning. At 14 to 8, having a look at some local news now and from the Sunshine Coast Independent News, Sunshine Coast Council are counting the cost of a wave of vandalism along the region's main beachfront. Local authorities have condemned a string of incidents along Mooloolaba Esplanade, with repairs repeatedly being undone while security measures installed at sites have also been damaged. There were 9 incidents from late June to mid-August, as well as a police investigation, and police have been called to multiple disturbances involving large groups of youth in the area, and locals are being urged to keep an eye out on local facilities. And the Sunshine Coast Daily reports police are hunting 2 people who allegedly targeted a local business by drilling through security locks and stealing thousands of dollars in commercial tools in Lansborough. The alleged thieves broke into 2 work trucks and stole tools from locked toolboxes at a business on Lenco Crescent. This happened on Tuesday, August 14, around 2:15 a.m. in the morning. Police are appealing to anyone with relevant information, dash cam footage or CCTV, to come forward with that one there. That's just some of the local news making headlines this morning here at Sunshine FM.
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LA International Airport and Jerry and the Pacemakers before that. I'm the One. At Forte, got your latest news, sport and weather very shortly to take us up to news. Going back to the early 80s for this hit here. ABC, simple name for a group. It's a good one. Their big hit, The Look of Love. 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
1: Good morning, I'm Sasha Foote. A man is due to face court accused of using a drone to drop $1 million worth of drugs into a Queensland prison. Amy Drew reports.
2: The drone was discovered on the grounds of Townsville Correctional Centre in May, along with a package allegedly containing methamphetamine, GBL and large quantities of prescription drugs, said to be worth more than $1 million. Syringes, a glass pipe, mobile phone and SIM card were also allegedly found. The 47-year-old man was apprehended following a joint investigation by corrective services and officers in Townsville and Bundaberg. He's facing five counts of supplying dangerous drugs along with trafficking and dealing. Amy Drew reporting.
1: The Prime Minister will address business leaders tonight with a speech focused on artificial intelligence. Anthony Albanese believes we need to embrace AI, but with guardrails attached. Mr. Albanese will hold talks with his state and territory counterparts on Wednesday to discuss a consistent approach to data centres. The federal government is being urged to act on technology being used to spread potentially dangerous health information. Deepfake content online can impersonate health professionals, encouraging people to abandon clinical therapies. Australian Medical Association Vice President Julian Raith says regulations currently don't allow for the removal of these videos online.
3: So we'd like to see strong transparency requirements and effective safeguards so that harmful information can be removed in a timely fashion.
1: The majority of surveyed Australians believe veterans should receive comprehensive support when they are injured while serving the nation. Three quarters of the 2,000 people polled say the treatment of ADF personnel is important in deciding how they vote. Veterans are urging the federal government to drop its plans for a $5,000 allied health cap. The United States is issuing deadlines to nations to cease their financial dealings with Iran. President Donald Trump has been calling global counterparts, warning they must cease all commercial interactions with Iran or face being excluded from the US financial system. Also making news, demand from data centres has seen Australia's energy market operator accelerate its forecasts. AEMO predicts New South Wales will breach its reliability benchmark from the 2030-31 financial year. Checking sport, two-time NRL Premiership winner Adam Reynolds has drawn the curtain on his career, sadly, while sidelined. The halfback has been ruled unavailable for the Broncos' remaining two games due to calf injuries. He finishes as the second highest point scorer in NRL history, having played 323 games over 15 seasons. Sydney Swans assistant coach Mark McVay has been appointed the new head coach at Essendon Football Club. He'll join the Bombers after 4 years at the Swans. That's the latest. I'm Sasha Foote.
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4: Well, it's looking quite good at the moment. Fine, partly cloudy is the forecast for today. Looks like we've had a bit of showery activity for the morning. Possible early showers tomorrow, but again, a day like this, fine, partly cloudy, a little bit on the warmer side as well. For Thursday, possible shower, otherwise fine, partly cloudy again, and fine conditions heading into the weekend at this stage. Top today, 24 degrees, 4 past 8, it's moved up to 17.
0: Sunshine FM, traffic. Traffic.
4: Very heavy now on Beckmans Road, heading eastbound from Caroy, Noosa Road, right up through to Seagull Drive at Noosaville, about a 10-minute delay there. Sunshine Motorway southbound, Perugian Springs through to Yandina Coolum Road, getting a slight delay. David Loway, very busy at Perugian Springs. And the Sunshine Motorway inbound from Sippy Downs, right up through Brisbane Road, delays up to 10 minutes there. Inbound, Maroochydore Road, Kunda Park, very heavy going. And also heavy going, Mooloolaba Road, heading up towards the Sunshine Motorway at Alex. Nickenway, busy, Bocarina, Clant Road, usual delays from the highway through Caldwell Park. If you're heading on down to Brisbane, 15-kilometre stretch of traffic on the Bruce Highway from Burpengary through to the Gateway Motorway.

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A big comeback hit, late 80s, if I could turn back time. Drifters before that, Under the Boardwalk. At 11 past 8 with Jason McLean on a beautiful Tuesday morning now. Top of 24 today. Fine and sunny, the forecast, with a little bit of cloud about. Hey, have you checked out these world humanoid robot games that are happening in China right now? 2,000 robots from around 16 countries in the world competing in a whole lot of athletic and practical functional roles. In fact, get this right, the human record for the 100-metre dash, Usain Bolt, 9.58 seconds. A robot the other day broke that, 9.39 seconds. I mean, is this the future of sports? Hey, we've got to be watching robots. Robots playing footy, perhaps, or is it going to be humans and robots? In 20 years' time, I guess the mind boggles. Hey, if you want to check that out, just Google World Robot Games. Okay, World Robot Games, and you'll see a whole lot of articles there about this incredible event. It's amazing. The more you see it, the more you'll be amazed. Check out some fuel prices shortly right now. Peter Allen, as we continue more music more often here at Sunshine FM. Good morning.

0: 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Big number one hit there for London Beat, I've Been Thinking About You, 19 after 8, with hits on the way shortly from Dolly Parton, also the Everly Brothers.
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0: More music, more memories, more often. 104.9 Sunshine FM Classic. Everly Brothers said, "When will I be loved?" And Dolly Parton's Jolene. Before that, "Don't Take My Man." 26 past 8 with Jason McLean this morning. What's happening at Steps this week? 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
1: Sunshine FM traffic. Traffic.
0: Still some delays from the highway through Corbel Park for Calandra Road. Very busy at the Nickel Way roundabout as well. Nickel Way, very busy conditions up through Wootulla, also Bolkarina and Warana. And the Sunshine Motorway inbound from Sippy Downs up through to Brisbane Road. Still getting about a 10-minute delay there. Inbound through Kunda Park, Maroochydore Road, very heavy traffic. Also some heavy conditions southbound on David Low Way, Perigean Springs and Emu Mountain Road. Heading up towards Gympie, all clear for the Bruce Highway. Now, if you're on your way down through to Brisbane, still getting delays around 15 to 20 minutes from Burpengary all the way through to the Gateway Motorway.
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Ray Parker Jr., big hit for him there, The Other Woman. Had Mamas and the Papas before that. At 24 to 9, hey, NRL fans, you're going to find a new rule being trialled this Thursday in the match between the Brisbane Broncos and Melbourne Storm. It involves the kickoff. Yet what's happening, right? The team that scores a try or a field goal or a goal, right, the other team that concedes those points will now have the choice of either kicking off as per usual or taking the kickoff. Now, there's a lot of support for this. Wayne Bennett leads the charge. Also, Peter Villanis, of course, he's right behind this one there. But there is some opposition. Gus Gould, Paul Gallen, current players like Cameron Munster and James Tedesco do not like it. Hey, what about that? They're bringing it in because they believe it will, you know, stop blowout scores, balance heavy momentum swings, and also make matches more unpredictable. So check out that this Thursday. The new kickoff rule being trialled between the Storm and the Broncos should make the match rather interesting, I can say. There's some NRL news for you. I'll check out some local news shortly. Also, some Marvin Gaye on the way. Big hit from him. Right after this, from the Pretenders, back on the Chain Gang here at Sunshine FM. Good morning.

0: 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Marvin Gaye there, Sexual Healing. At 16 to 9, final check of local news this morning, and the Sunshine Coast Daily reports that a boss of a Queensland water tank business who was caught drink driving twice in one night has been branded an idiot by his own lawyer. The man appeared via phone link in the magistrate's court in Maroochydore and pleaded guilty to two charges of driving over the general alcohol limit and one charge of driving under a 24-hour suspension. The court heard the man was initially intercepted by police driving on David Lowe Way in Markula about 11 p.m. May the 22nd, where he returned a blood alcohol reading of 0.06% and he was issued a 24-hour driving suspension. The man was then located again by police at 1 a.m, just 1 kilometre from where they found him just hours previously. He was ordered to pay $1,850 in fines and was disqualified from driving for 8 months. And from the Sunshine Coast Independent News, a large section of walkway has been renewed and open to the public at one of Sunshine Coast's most well-known locations. The stretch of path at Alexandra Headland is wider and includes a range of features, including a new vantage point that offers sweeping views. It's about 400 metres of the pathway now available, and the previous 1.8 metre wide path has been increased to 3.5 metres. The upgrade also includes a new viewing platform, additional seating, shade trees, landscaping, wildlife-friendly lighting and design features, but the installation of an elevated boardwalk and some landscaping is still in progress. The 110 metre boardwalk is expected to open in late September, pending weather and site conditions. To some of the local news making headlines this morning here at Sunshine FM.
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Kylie's Love at First Sight there. And the New Seekers before that. And John Sebastian, welcome back from the Welcome Back Cotter Show. I remember watching that as a kid. Saw it quite a bit, but the funny thing is I don't really remember a lot from it. I remember there was a teacher, the class, Vinnie Barbarino. That was John Travolta, but apart from that and the song, I don't really recall a lot. Although funny how the mind works, hey, if I watched an episode now, I'd probably, yeah, remember what happened. Sport tonight, got your latest news, sport and weather very shortly, followed by Lou Phillips, keeping you company till midday today. All right, today's fun fact, what about this, right? Money spent on gambling worldwide is more than money spent on movies, music, cruise ships, sports events and theme parks combined. Goodness gracious me, it's a lot of gambling. My mother always said to me, never gamble, you're only making a donation. Anyway, if you're going to have a gamble today, hope it pays off for you. Have yourself a wonderful day. KC and the Sunshine Band taking you up to news here at Sunshine FM. Morning.

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1: Hello, I'm Sasha Foote. Data centres are forecast to use as much power from the grid by 2036 as all homes in New South Wales and Victoria do today. The country's energy market operator says the centres will consume 13% of power demand in 10 years' time. The Prime Minister will use a speech tonight to discuss the growth of artificial intelligence and data centres. WA's Peak Business Group is vowing to sustain pressure on Canberra to preserve the current GST arrangement. Amid pushback from other states, Prime Minister Anthony Albanese has promised to keep Western Australia's 75-cent floor arrangement unchanged. An interim Productivity Commission report declared the carve-up as a costly mistake which favours the West Coast. Chief Economist at WA's Chamber of Commerce and Industry, Daniel Keeley, says the PM must honour his commitment.
2: We must remain vigilant. His word said that there'll be no change to the arrangement whilst he is Prime Minister. Of course, you know, that could change at any time. So we must remain vigilant and make sure that there's no change in the future either.
1: Seven foreign nationals are in custody after Australian detectives helped dismantle child abuse networks operating overseas. The men were arrested between April and August after New South Wales police identified account holders sharing abuse material online. A 47-year-old man is due to face court accused of using a drone to carry $1 million worth of drugs inside a North Queensland prison. It's alleged the delivery was destined for inmates inside the Townsville Correctional Centre. Syringes, a glass pipe, mobile phones and SIM cards were also found in the package. Australian researchers have found a cheaper way to create lab-grown meat. Microalgae grown from cultivated meat waste can be reused to grow new meat cells. University of Queensland Dr. Melanie Oi says microalgae's ability to produce oxygen led to the discovery.
3: The idea was, how can we utilise this ability of the algae for commercialisation? And so the idea was to use it for medical applications, but also for the growth of cultivated meat, because cultivated meat doesn't have any cardiovascular system.
1: Insurers are urging the federal government to double the Medicare levy surcharge for top earners without private health cover to 3%. Private Healthcare Australia is pitching the rise as an alternative to cutting age-based rebates. Checking sport, Brisbane captain Adam Reynolds has played his final game in the NRL. The South Sydney junior has been ruled unavailable for the Broncos' two remaining games this season due to calf injuries. He retires as the second highest point scorer in NRL history. Sydney Swans' Charlie Curnow and Brody Grundy have been named in the AFL's All-Australian squad for the 2026 season. Lachie Ash and Clayton Oliver have been selected from the Giants. And Chelsea has defeated Fulham 3-2 in the EPL. That's the latest. I'm Sasha Foote.
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4: Forecast for Tuesday, the 24th of August on the Sunshine Coast. Partly cloudy and a slight chance of a shower, most likely in the late afternoon and evening. 20% chance there. 24 degrees in Maroochydore and Caloundra and Noosa Heads. 25 in Nambour and Mullaney and the Hinterland, 23 degrees.

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I'm Lou Phillips. It's so good to be here with you this morning. What a beautiful day out there, isn't it? Originally a reggae song from Jamaican band The Melodians in the early 70s, Boney M, taking it to the next level, The Rivers of Babylon. And we opened with a beautiful cover of Elvis Presley's Can't Help Falling in Love with You from UB40. It's a nice way to start the show. I love a bit of Caribbean on a Tuesday morning. It matches the blue skies out there, doesn't it? But let's keep the music going with Dragon, 104.9 Sunshine FM.

0: Miles, isn't it? He toured with Miles Davis, George Benson, and was a teen angel in the Broadway production of Grease. Talented Al Jarreau, Breaking Away from 1981. And Kiwi band Dragon before Al, this time from 1976. 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

0: It's 9:32 on Sunshine Coast radio station, Sunshine FM. 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With The Boss before that, Bruce Springsteen, and the single from the album of the same name, Human Touch, from 1992. 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And did you see the tribute to her in Wales? Oh, she was adored by millions of fans, plus tributes from so many artists from across the world. 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

String. She was one of the most successful female singers in Britain in the early 60s, Sandy Shaw and Puppet on a String. I've just got an image of the Thunderbirds in my head now. And schoolmates, the Chiffons before Sandy, One Fine Day for the 60s double play. I hope your morning is cruising along nicely. 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

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News, weather and sport coming up at 10 o'clock. Pete Murray, an opportunity from 2005. An LA band night before Pete. Hot Summer Nights. I hope you had a boogie to that one. It's a great disco song. Simon and Garfunkel will take us to the news. 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
1: Hello, I'm Sasha Foote. Seven men have been arrested overseas after New South Wales police disrupted a child abuse network. Local sex crime squad detectives targeted online platforms exploiting children and tipped off international law enforcement partners. The arrests include alleged distributors, abusers, and producers of child abuse material. The federal government is being urged to act on technology being used to spread potentially dangerous health information. Deepfake content online can impersonate health professionals, encouraging people to abandon clinical therapies. Australian Medical Association Vice President Julian Raitt says regulations currently don't